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0: In the past, I've been polite, but now, as president of Uganda and chairman of the NRM, I will be very rough. 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
9: Oil and gas activities create risks for the fragile ecosystems of Bunyoro region and the well-being of the people Drilling activities, pipelining, and attendant activities are often associated with environmental harm. Oil companies working in Uganda have committed to fostering a clean and healthy environment amidst operations and contributing to climate change mitigation. 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Report to the National Environment Management Authority, district authorities, or any other authorities in government. The duty to ensure a clean and healthy environment rests with you. This message is brought to you by the Civic Response on Environment and Development, CRED, in partnership with Avocar Sans Frontier, with support from the Belgium Development Corporation.

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1: 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We give the list to the guy. We buy the jaru. We buy the jaru. We buy the jaru. We buy the jaru. We buy the jaru. We buy the jaru. We buy the jaru. We buy the jaru. We buy the jaru. We buy the jaru. We buy the jaru. We buy the jaru. We buy the jaru. We buy the jaru.
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0: 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How are you doing?
1: I'm okay. I'm
0: how is your Sunday? How is your morning?
1: My morning is very well.
0: Wow, that's wonderful.
1: When I have Jesus, everything is well.
0: Amen. That's good.
1: Yes.
0: Okay.
1: I love you.
0: 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I love you so much. Okay.
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0: 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Hamuno? Na Esther. 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
5: good morning
0: to my dear how are you doing
5: I'm doing good. This is Montana from Kiganda.
0: How is Kiganda? Here in Hoima City?
5: Kiganda is good. We are okay.
0: Wow, that's wonderful.
5: Yeah, I wish to request for a song you drop for me. Haidara. Haidara Ring by Bishop, eh?
0: David King.
5: Yes, it goes to my wife, Carol, my daughter, Seva. To my landlord, Mr. Leonard, and the family, and to all the good listeners of Spice FM, and I pray that may God bless all of you.
0: Amen. Thank you so much for being part of this show, my dear. Bakiganda bona banda mkize. Hello?
6: Robert Nkekarko.
0: Yes, Robert.
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0: In the past, I've been polite, but now, as president of Uganda and chairman of the NRM, I will be very rough. So therefore, I don't want to hear that there is poverty in a homestead which has not accessed this money if they have the land. I demand this. 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
3: No one can accuse a Ugandan football fan for taking things lightly. The jersey is worn all week. The WhatsApp debates that start on Friday and end on Monday. We are up for the 11 p.m. kickoffs and have celebrations that shake the whole neighborhood. Some call it too much. We call it being extra because nobody follows the Premier League from thousands of miles away quite like we do. And no beer belongs to those moments quite like Guinness. So, this match day, gather your crew, pour a Guinness, and show the world how Uganda watches football. Guinness match day. We are extra. It's a lovely day. 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
12: The right to land is a cornerstone for all other human rights. 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Say no to land grabbing. Respect customary land rights. 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
5: 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I'm here chilling, listening to a man's Zavun Yorok. 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
1: 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I'll be, of course, reading your message or your text here on Spice FM Live. Okay, do like this one now. I said hello, Dawise, school teacher Collins, UG. I said nice Sunday goes to staff and management of Trump, PS Kiarobiyamba, Mami, Reverend Zripa, Behemai Satenyi, Kiabigambire Church of Uganda, Poly Bike Omugezi we Chibuga, Hudson Kisukuma, play for me, Katerera by Nigga Boy. I'd already played Kazina Hali Baketa pick up. I may not really go back. Okay, thank you so much, Teacher Collins. Buriba kunyumira, and of course nice indika ka message kawe. Nagaba hello Edida Wise. Mobile programmer, and of course greet me all Liverpool fans. Engineer Vincent Kiamagigi. By the way, Liverpool lost to Manchester City, okay? I was almost talking about Manchester United, not knowing. I'm not even supposed to talk about it because Manchester United even failed to beat that team with a red card, you know. And the team equalized. Hi, Eddie Bagmeta Mbabazi, who? Mbabazi Fajel. Good for me, Mom, Maboli, Dad, Julius, Kaveria, Kizra Mfumbi, Fred Innocent, Peter, Matrina, you know, people for Kaveria, okay? Kaveria. Okay, on a Gabello Spice FM. It's called the same again in Kasasa. 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
1: 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Olimu yae. 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Enjo tali mnyoko. 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
4: Nyoko nina nyoko wa nyoko wa wa wa wa wa nyoko
1: nyoko eh?
4: Nyoko
1: nyoko eh? Number one leka kwa kazina number one and of course coming up from bamweta jabo mina kazina karungi mle waketa ni ntuwara iwe butuka kuwao tugaruka na non-stop music and of course I'll be behind the decks and of course mixing for you some good music. Njakuwe nyuma yobuo mahanu ni nkutabura ni mixingamu. Paka esa aziri horajuahira. Number one ni ntuwara iwe. Okay.

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So therefore, I don't want to hear that there is poverty in any homestead which has not accessed this money if they have the land. I demand this. And anybody who is a minister, if I come to your area and I find that you have not land, I will sack you. 89.9 Spice FM.

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0: 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When I'm in Hoima, I listen to Spice FM. 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
2: 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Spice FM.
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